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You hang out with Manny and Vanessa right here on The Breakfast Show. And what a vibe right there from Fireboy DML. It's so good to have him back on the scene. Well, right now, welcome to The Trending Stories, where we give you the biggest gist and trending moments you absolutely don't want to miss. So, let's get into it. First up, newlywed shocked by messages flooding her husband's DMs saying, just because I tagged him, several girls are now rushing into his DMs to compliment him and ask him to follow them back. Okay. Oh, wow. So, truth be told, this is why some people choose not to show their partners on social media, to avoid this drama. So, really, this is no surprise, though. But truth be told, if you think about it, with or without the tags, the DMs will still come, period. It is what it is. But anywho, next up on the trending stories, Davido warns fan during UK concert saying, "You're not going to come to my show and disrespect my staff." Okay, so Davido had a recent concert in London. It seemed lit. He performed his biggest hits and even some tracks from his new album, Oriade. But I guess there was an overzealous fan that was disrespectful to his staff during the concert, and Davido did not hesitate to call out that fan in the middle of the show. And even said he was going to walk off the stage if the fan continued. Okay, OBO. I mean, that's the energy, right? That's how you handle something like that. Okay, he continued his performance, though, at BTW. But next up on the trending stories, a woman allegedly threatens her boyfriend's life and then sets your rented apartment on fire after accusing him of cheating in Abuja. Oh my goodness. Well, according to eyewitnesses, this isn't the first time the couple had a similar confrontation. Apparently, he came home at midnight. She accused him of cheating and then began chasing him around with a weapon. He managed to escape, and then guess what? She decided to set their rented apartment. Your rented apartment on fire. Well, I guess now she has to learn the hard way that there are better ways to handle such situations, because she will obviously be arrested for something like this. I mean, come on. Really? How chaotic. But finally on the trending stories, a Nigerian man calls out younger girlfriend for rejecting his proposal over their age gap, revealing, "When I was spending on you, you didn't think about the age gap." Okay, so this man made a video ranting about how he proposed to his younger girlfriend, saying she was too, but she refused the proposal, saying that she was too shy to tell her parents, and what will people say? He then accused her of collecting money from him. He pays her parents' house rent, supports her siblings, and all that, but now she has refused his proposal. From the video, you can clearly see he was so pained, he was so upset. If you have seen this, what are your thoughts on this? You can send a message or a voice note. And let's hear from you this morning. For now, that's it on the trending story. Stay informed and join the conversation. Let's know what story got your attention.

0: this morning, you can send a message or a voice note. I'd love to hear from you. The WhatsApp line is 090-8826-5016. That is 090-8826-5016. Coming up in a jiffy, we got the trending stories review, and of course, we have Afrobeats Roundtable. Yay! Yes, every Friday, you know how it goes. We have Afrobeats Roundtable. We have four songs from upcoming artists. We talk about them. You two can join the conversation on that. You can send a message praising the artist or critiquing them, whatever works for you. But we do got a message here responding to the boost from Teddy. He says, good morning, Manny and Vanessa. Thanks for the boost message. I spoke out without fear and I was promoted after 11 years in my workplace, not minding if they stopped me. Okay, I love that, Teddy. I love that. That's amazing that you spoke out and you eventually got what you wanted after 11 years. That is incredible. Congratulations on that. You can make sure to join the conversation for the boost or for the trending stories. But let's get back to the hits. This is Davido and NO11 with Give Me That Thing. We'll be right back.
1: It's JJ Baby.

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2: Hello, Lagos. I'm Vanessa Adelson. The time is 7 a.m. and this is a Cool FM news update. It's just a day until the Osun State governorship election, and the police are preparing to crack down on any dissent. More than 15,000 officers are being deployed across the state for the crucial vote. The army is also involved. Soldiers were still off all border roads from midnight to night, blocking all vehicular movement except for essential and security duties. Next on the news, Nigerians have until August 21st to submit recommendations on the presidency's state police bill. The submission deadline, originally yesterday, Thursday, has been extended to give people more time to contribute to the ongoing review. The chairman of the Presidential Working Group on the National Policing Bill says his team wants to ensure civil society groups, state governments, and security experts have a say in shaping the future of policing in Nigeria. Still in the news, at least 273 people have been killed and nearly 4,000 injured since a magnitude 7.4 earthquake struck western Colombia this week. The humanitarian situation is worsened by the destruction of four major hospitals that have been forced out of operation, prompting authorities to limit treatment to only the most crucial cases. About 377 people are still missing. And finally on the news, in sports, Nigeria Super Falcons will not be at the 2027 Women's World Cup in Brazil after losing 2-1 to South Africa in the WAFCON playoff match. It is Nigeria's worst ever WAFCON finish and ends their record of featuring at every edition of the Women's World Cup since the tournament began. South Africa and Ghana now advance to the Intercontinental Playoff in November. And that's all in the news this morning. Coming up, we got more hit music and great conversations coming your way. Stay tuned. We'll be right back.

0: 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Yeah. 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

0: 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What a vibe right there. Coming up in a few minutes, we got the trending story. Stay tuned, Lagos. We'll be right back.
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0: 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You're tuned into The Breakfast Show with Manny and Vanessa, topping right now at number four on the Billboard Hot 100. Classic tune right there from Ariana Grande. Apparently just talking about the toxicity or what comes with fame, everything that comes with fame and how harsh it is and what she experiences. The video is very graphic, a lot of things going on, but I mean, it's Ariana Grande, so why not? Manny, good morning.
1: Morning. Isn't she, didn't she like take a break or planning to take a break or something like that?
0: Yeah, she actually did take a break and then she came back and yeah.
1: I heard that she's planning to like go on some kind of long, you know, hiatus from the public life after after her tour or something because of backlash of so many things. Body scrutiny, music video backlash, mental well-being, you know, but she's a star, man. She can just... doesn't need to be stressed out.
0: She really is a star. You know? She did get a lot of backlash for her looks recently. A lot of people said that she lost a lot of weight. And everyone's asking, like, what's going on in Hollywood? Because there's another actress as well
1: that looks exactly like her,
0: like, lost a lot of weight as well. So everyone's wondering, like, what's going on here? What's happening? Is it, like, a drug? Is it something that they're taking? Is it, like a community that's happening? But, I mean, it is what it is, fortunately.
1: Yeah, but we love her, though. All right. Happy Friday. Is it happy Friday?
0: Friday.
1: Thank God it's Friday. No.
0: Yes, finally.
1: It's Friday, so I think I'm really excited about the weekend because football's coming back. We all about football, man. So that's
0: one thing. Oh, I'm sad that the Super Falcons didn't get in. Oh.
1: You know what? I don't know where we're going to go. We missed out on the World Cup.
0: Yeah.
1: For the men, now the ladies. It's back to the drawing board. I think this is a big stab in Nigeria's integrity. I tell you, it's very bad. It's so bad. All plans to go to, I think it's Rio de Janeiro, Brazil.
0: Yeah.
1: Are failed now. So another jackpot has failed for somebody.
0: I mean, clearly.
1: Another jackpot has failed.
0: It is really sad. I guess they said that this is the first time this has ever happened for the Women's World Cup since the tournament began.
1: You think their mind is somewhere else? You think that maybe...
0: Yeah.
1: You know, because it's the men, not the women. You know, it's...
0: Okay, you mean like all the players, the guys, the ladies as well. Some people said that they were doing too much TikTok videos.
1: I didn't want to say it, but you brought it up. Yeah, I think that's what it is.
0: You think that's what it is?
1: I think there's divided attention and...
0: But they were doing TikTok as well at some point. I think the last one where they won. I think probably teamwork, a lot of other things go into it as well. But yeah, that could contribute as well. Paying attention to something else.
1: It's bad news. Mm-hmm. It's really bad news for Nigeria. It is because lots of money is lost.
0: Mm-hmm.
1: You know, so that's what it is. What do you guys think about the Super Falcons, you know, and the missing out on the World Cup? Let's know your thoughts. Sad, but that's what it is. So anyway, moving from there.
0: All right, let's get straight into the trending stories this morning. A lot to talk about, a lot of relationship talk this morning. So let's get to it. From this man that called out his younger girlfriend for rejecting his proposal over the age gap.
1: I think for context, let's just play the video.
0: Yeah, let's do that.
1: So you guys can hear for yourselves. The man looks like he's my father. That's the truth.
2: You know? You are collecting my money. I have been supporting you. Supporting your career.
1: Oh dear.
2: I have been paying your rent. I have been also giving you money for your business.
1: Oh, man.
2: I have been taking you out to a dinner, to a restaurant. I have given you money to pay your parents' house rent. And I'm supporting your brothers and sisters.
1: Oh, man.
2: You never think about my age gap.
1: Oh, man.
2: Now, because I like you and I want to settle you down.
1: Oh, man.
2: You are shy to tell your parents who have been supporting you.
1: Oh, man.
2: You have been saying what we people say, that you are marrying an older man.
1: Hey,
2: You are a fool.
1: Aye.
2: And you could be a fool forever.
1: Aye, oh, wow.
2: When you are enjoying every bit of everything.
1: Akbaka.
0: Oh, no.
2: You don't think about age gap.
1: Orobobo.
2: Now, you are saying about age gap. When I took you to restaurants, when I took you to clubs, I pick you up from your business.
1: Hey, what is he saying?
0: Wow.
1: Whoa.
0: Took you to restaurants, took you to clubs.
1: You are a fool.
0: And now... You can't tell your parents because you're shy. Oh, no, this is a bad one. This is sad.
1: First of all,
0: I feel bad for him.
1: I feel bad for him. The guy, the guy low-key looks like my dad. Like, I'm not being that disrespectfully, but he looks old, right?
0: Mm-hmm.
1: And I can imagine how young she is.
0: Yeah.
1: You know, but one thing I can tell you is that she told him, right, that what will they say about us?
0: So she let him know from
1: the start. Let him know from the start. And maybe he didn't handle it well, right? Now,
0: And he just tried his luck by proposing. Yeah, and then she said no.
1: He should have, maybe he could have played with that.
0: Yeah.
1: Like, don't worry. Listen, trust me. You know, I'm gonna shape up. You know, I'm gonna look good.
0: Yeah.
1: I'm gonna try and work on myself. You know, give us something to think about. You know, don't just say, I'm old.
0: Mm-hmm.
1: You know?
0: And get upset about it. Initially, I thought like, oh my goodness, could this be content? But looking at him, he looks pretty, like, very mature. So
1: this generation.
0: Coming on air to do, or coming, like, on social media to do something like that would be probably a no for him.
1: Yeah, yeah, because this generation of people, I don't think that they would be doing this kind of thing.
0: Man, everyone is jumping on content right now. You never know.
1: Everyone, true.
0: Yeah.
1: But, you know, I also want to take away something from what he said.
0: Mm-hmm.
1: You know, it is very painful, you know, to have hope and to have your hopes dashed. It doesn't matter for age. It's not cool. Mm-hmm. You know, all what he mentioned, right?
0: Mm-hmm.
1: I'm not saying he deserves to marry her in return, you know, but it just feels like betrayal. What do you think? It feels like betrayal. I mean, if you knew that you're not going to end up with this guy,
0: yeah,
1: why didn't you just pull the plug at some point?
0: Exactly.
1: Because he's getting more intense. Spending money on your parents?
0: Like, let him know, like, okay, this really can't lead to anything.
1: Hold up. If you're a girl out there and a man is going that far to invest in your parents.
0: Yeah.
1: And you know you don't want to marry him. You have to say, hold up.
0: Paying their rent.
1: Paying their rent?
0: I think he even mentioned, like, taking care of her siblings as well.
1: Her siblings? When a guy does that to you, a guy or a woman, and you don't want to end up with them, you gotta step away on time. Your life is in danger now.
0: Like, you're sounding like a preacher from like, but yeah, I get what you mean though. Yeah, truth be told, it is really sad that he would experience something like this.
1: Like,
0: they should have had like a serious conversation about this, like both of them. And let's know what's really going on here.
1: She didn't pull the plug on time.
0: Mm-hmm.
1: She was enjoying it. She should have pulled the plug.
0: Yeah, she was enjoying going to restaurants. Rent, getting her parents' rent paid, her siblings taken care of.
1: Pull the plug.
0: Yeah, unfortunately.
1: Unfortunately. And for him, you know, I feel also disappointed in him because you went online, bro.
0: Mm-hmm.
1: Like, how bad can it be now for you, bro?
0: Yeah.
1: She's not going to return.
0: That's never going to happen
1: Yeah, she's never going to marry you anymore anyway now.
0: Yeah.
1: From now on, what? You called her a fool, bro.
0: Mm-hmm.
1: You
0: know? Publicly on social media.
1: You called her a fool, bro. That means that love is not really there, bro. You know, because they say love wouldn't do that, bro. You know.
0: Yeah, but maybe you never know. Like, there was a time that was, I don't know if it was a stunt, but Pella, there was a time he proposed to Jarvis. Like,
1: and she
0: publicly
1: said no.
0: In a cinema.
1: Yeah.
0: And she publicly, like, she told him no. So eventually he did it again. And now, I mean, look at them. They're married today. So.
1: Yeah, but I don't think he'd go online. Have you ever gone online to see Pella insulting, you know,
0: They've literally, like, fought each other. Physical fight.
1: Well, I guess their case is very different.
0: It's very different, clearly. But I mean, yeah.
1: I think their vibe is insulting each other, you know, so.
0: Betty. Okay. All right, interesting. We do got a voice note here on the WhatsApp line, but it is a very sad story.
1: It's a very sad story.
0: Yeah, hopefully
1: it moves
0: past this and they can work it out, truth be told. But anywho, we do got a voice note here. Let's go ahead and check it out.
3: Good morning, my name is Vanessa.
0: Good morning.
3: What's up? She knew from the beginning that this man was old and all that. Why did she agree in the first place? Why? That's actually very wrong. Not sending wrong messages to people out there. Why did she agree in the first place? Taking all the gifts, taking all the rest and everything. I know everybody likes good things, but why did she agree in the first place for a long time? Only for her to disappoint him later. That's not right. You people should address it accordingly. Why did she agree in taking all those things in the first place? If she knew the man was old, she could have declined a long time ago and told the man, look, you are too old, sir. Please forgive me, sir. I cannot do this. Why did she take all those things for that long? Please address it accordingly. Some ladies are actually very, very wrong. Address it accordingly. This is not right. That man is heartbroken and shattered by the way I was listening to his voice. She kept on taking and taking only for her to decline him and dress it accordingly. The man is old. He was the one that even made a mistake by actually asking a young girl out. Wrong.
1: Well, please, ladies, what do you think? Ladies.
0: Love to hear from ladies. That's true.
1: Let's balance it, please.
0: Mm-hmm.
1: If you're a lady in traffic out there, drop your. What do you honestly think
0: right
1: now? Please, and have you? I'm not expecting you to say I've been there. Okay.
0: Mm-hmm.
1: Okay.
0: Yeah, but if you have been there, you have experienced something like this. Well, sure. Or you know someone that has. Well, share with us. We'd love to hear from you. The WhatsApp line is 090 0908-826-5016. That is 0908-826-5016.
1: Yep. We'll get back to that story, I think. The second story that Vanessa dropped, I was like, what the hell is going on in this country?
0: Yep. So many things. So many relationships. Situationships.
1: Right, Father, help us to do
0: drama.
1: This our show.
0: Mm-hmm.
1: Women who threatened her boyfriend's life. What she did was she set the apartment on fire.
0: Mm-hmm.
1: What did this man do, really?
0: A rented apartment.
1: What did this man do again? You say the man, he cheated.
0: Yeah, accused him. Yeah, she didn't catch him. Apparently, he came up back home late in the middle of the night, and then she started chasing him with a weapon. And then he was able to escape. And then, she just set the entire apartment on fire. Started burning his clothes and everything.
1: This is boyfriend, not wife.
0: Boyfriend, not Maddie, husband. Not husband.
1: And this is rented apartment.
0: Rented apartment. Yes, like, come on. Now, clearly, I mean, I guess she learned the hard way. Because she will be going to jail for sure for doing something like this. So,
1: what would make her do that, though?
0: Yeah.
1: I'm very curious. Let's listen to the hear the audio. If you can get anything from the audio. Here it is. Okay.
0: Yeah.
1: So from this video, I can tell that she's not in the apartment.
0: Mm-hmm.
1: She has left, either she's running away from him,
0: mm-hmm.
1: and something accidentally happened in the house on fire. So there's something uncertain about the whole story, but I get the whole group.
0: It seems like probably there's more to the story than just her setting the apartment on fire.
1: Yeah, she pulled a mm-hmm. knife on him
0: yes.
1: in the apartment and gathered his belongings and set them on fire.
0: That's
1: okay.
0: Right.
1: Wow. Mm-hmm. This is love gone wrong. Clearly she is in love with this guy.
0: Clearly she is, but I mean, this is the wrongest way to handle it because doing this won't stop him from doing whatever he wants to do.
1: But love is a mysterious thing, you know?
0: It's very mysterious, but you shouldn't go around burning houses. Come on. All right, when we come back, we'll go ahead and check out a voice note on the WhatsApp line. Stay tuned, Lagos.
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0: 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It's Manny and Vanessa here. And welcome back to the Trending Stories Review. We still got a few stories to touch on this morning, but we do got a voice note here on the WhatsApp line. Let's check it out.
1: Hey, good morning, Manny and Vanessa.
0: Morning.
1: Yeah, here's my input in this. Please, I don't want to blame the lady because, you know, we don't even know what has even transpired between the parents and even the man himself. Because for the man to have gone so far, taking care of the family, investing in them, and you know, sometimes there are some wishes that you wouldn't want to grant. You know, but you don't have a choice because of the pressure from your parents. And now this is our time that she can make a decision herself. And I feel we should all look into it because her happiness is very, very important also.
0: Okay.
2: Oh, okay.
0: That's another perspective right there. That okay. Actually is very valid as well. I mean, if she decides to say no, it's her decision.
2: It's her decision.
0: Yeah. And even coming out to be insultive towards her just talks more about him than even her.
2: It's a flag.
0: Mm-hmm. Should be told. We do got another voice note here on the WhatsApp line. Let's check it out as well.
3: Yeah, good morning, Manny and Vanessa.
0: Morning.
3: Responding to the older man who is dating the younger girl. I think, first of all, it's a very sad one. You don't play with people's emotion like that. So it's all about greed. The lady was greedy because she knew from the offset that the man was older than her. Maybe not believing that the man would take it this far. Do you understand? But she was just having good time because of the thing she gets from the man, not loving him at all. So I think now she should, what she can do, just apologize and make that man to see reasons, not the age, just make her see reason, like many things, like heck, I tell him the truth because you don't love him. Do you understand? That's what I think. Thank you. It's very, very bad to play with someone's emotion. You know, this older man, when they believe in something, they believe. That's it.
0: All right, Teddy, thank you for that voice right there. Thank you for joining the conversation.
2: Thank you, Sue. So just to add to what Teddy's saying, you know, I think this is what if you are somebody in this situation, hurry and sit down with that person and talk.
0: Yeah.
2: Let them know, look, I can't marry you.
0: Mm-hmm.
2: You know, some people have that kind of conversation.
0: Yeah.
2: Look, okay, fine, we're in this together. When you start catching feelings, I can't marry you. You know, let it be down, let it be known to the person from the beginning. I can't marry you, just so you know. That's it. That's simple. And if they are okay, they are cool with it. Some guys are, okay, fine, let's go with it. That's it.
0: Mm.
2: You know, but to ignore that type of conversation, and be going far,
0: Yeah, leading the person on is just very mean.
2: It's even dangerous to your life.
0: Yes, it's dangerous as well, honestly. All right, thank you for all the voice notes this morning. Just a few more stories we have to talk about. This newlywed that was shocked by messages flooding her husband's DM saying, just because I tagged him, several girls are now rushing into his DM to compliment him and ask him to follow them back.
2: I'm kind of lost.
0: Yeah.
2: Can you help me explain, sorry.
0: So basically, she posted the picture of her and her husband
2: married.
0: After they got married. And then she tagged him on social media, like tagged his Instagram page. And then right after she did that, everyone was going to her husband's DM, like, okay, flirting and just being So she was going through his phone, like obviously he gave her his phone and she was going through the messages and calling everyone out, like, okay, now because I posted him, so this is what you guys are doing. So yeah.
2: You see why
0: that actually happens.
2: Yeah, you see why sometimes people like to hide their...
0: Yeah, this is why some people don't actually reveal their partners on social media, because there's some people out there. So, but either way though, even if you don't hide, you do hide, those DMs will come, to be honest. Regardless.
2: So yeah, I agree with you. She should have just let it go, to be honest with you, because at the end of the day, it's not up to her, it's up to the man.
0: It's up to him.
2: It's up to her.
0: Yeah,
2: I mean,
0: that's the truth.
2: Even
0: it's up to him.
2: Till this day and age, I still get DMs.
0: Exactly.
2: You know, even as I don't be like this.
0: Yeah.
2: You know, so
0: whether you tag, whether you don't tag, those DMs will come.
2: Flirtatious, very flirty, very, very deep. And you'll be wondering now, wow.
0: Yeah, even in person as well. Let's not leave Instagram now. Let's talk about even in person. So how do you stop them from coming in person.
2: It's up to the man.
0: Yeah, it's up to him.
2: It really is, you know. I understand her, you know, yeah. But it's up to the man, you know, because it will come.
0: Yep, it will come. And how do you deal with it? Do you make a video on Instagram, post it, and calling everyone out? Because how many people can you call out at the end of the day?
2: So. If you can remember when you got married, if you're in traffic, when you got married, did something similar happen to you,
0: ooh,
2: either your husband or yourself, because you got up the market,
0: yeah,
2: things happened, you know, things began to happen. When they realize, yes, that you're off the market.
0: It seems like,
2: you
0: know, people like other people's things. That's just basically what it's looking like. Because they said there was this popular wedding blog that stopped tagging like husbands or, yeah, couples when they get married, just to avoid things like this. Because people start going to their DMs and causing drama.
2: They're evil spirits.
0: Mm-hmm.
2: They're evil spirits. They're actually evil spirits. They're evil spirits.
0: Yeah.
2: You know, it's not a normal human being,
0: mm-hmm,
2: that will go to a man that is married and start hunting the man down. These are evil spirits.
0: Some people, you just know, once they see that ring on the finger,
2: they
0: get excited. Like, okay,
2: this one is a good man. Uh-huh. He has money. He will love. He will take,
0: exactly,
2: care of me. If I enter him, he will be quoted.
0: Mm-hmm.
2: You know. So yeah, there are a lot of reasons why they do that.
0: It does happen.
2: Please share with us.
0: That's right.
2: When I got off the market,
0: yeah,
2: I went through hell too.
0: Oh wow! Okay.
2: I went through a lot of hell. I had dreads. I wasn't. I wouldn't say I was a bad looking fella.
0: Mm.
2: You know, but I got some scary DMs or messages.
0: Ooh.
2: Like, you abandoned me. You.
0: Oh wow!
2: You know, you let us alone. Let
0: and
2: us
0: you
2: down.
0: Spill the tea.
2: Why did you
0: more.
2: Get married?
0: Oh, why did you get married?
2: Yes, I got that. I got a lot of messages saying, "Why did you get married? You. I hate you. You're evil." You
0: okay.
2: know, I got all of that, but you know, I lost a lot of
0: Daddy,
2: followers.
0: Like, you just evil. Those are some evil spirits, because I hate you because you
2: Vanessa,
0: got married.
2: Yes,
0: what does that even mean?
2: I lost a lot of fans.
0: Okay.
2: So there's something that happens when you get married, either good or bad. Mm. It's hard to control that energy. I don't know. It's not easy. Like,
0: yeah,
2: people like all the likes of David O.
0: Yeah, Manny, that's the thing. People like other people's things. Yeah, we're mentioning David O.
2: Yeah, the David O's, you know, the Ronaldos of this world, you know. Being able to control that energy is not easy. Because some people are diehard loving you.
0: Mm.
2: And the moment you not put a ring on it, they just hate you. I don't know why.
0: Hmm.
2: They feel like you are theirs.
0: Okay.
2: That's anyway.
0: But the thing is that when you're not even married, they don't care. But once you have that ring on your finger, they start caring.
2: Of course.
0: It's not even that they love you when you
2: of
0: were
2: course.
0: Sick. No, it's because, okay, now that they
2: the
0: see
2: ring.
0: That ring, they're like, okay, this person is actually a good person.
2: Yes.
0: How about I
2: that one's up there. Yes.
0: Shoot my shot as well. And it's actually pretty sad, honestly. It actually happens. So.
2: Please share with us when you put a ring on it, what happened? For guys, I can imagine, just share your thoughts with us.
0: Yes.
2: What happened when you got married, bro? When your wife put up your picture, bro?
0: Yeah,
2: what
0: not
2: happened,
0: even
2: bro?
0: Just married, but like even dating as well. When you got into a relationship, let's say more people, you started getting more attention right after that. Because that does happen as well.
2: I can imagine how many times you, Vanessa, have told somebody, I have a boyfriend, but they don't seem to hear. I'm just giving an example.
0: Okay.
2: I'm just saying.
0: Yeah, Manny, go ahead.
2: Yeah, you say, oh, I got a boyfriend. Some people don't want to know.
0: I guess so.
2: They don't want to know.
0: Yeah, some people, they can be persistent like that. But I mean, yeah, you just got to do what you got to do.
2: Please share your evil spirit story with us.
0: Yeah.
2: When your wife tagged you or put up a picture, you know, did the evil spirits follow you online and say, oh, baby, come to daddy or something, or come to me or whatever?
0: Okay, man, that sounds very extreme. Oh, baby, come to daddy.
2: They're very flirty. If you see those messages.
0: What in the world? Huh.
2: Did she share the messages?
0: Oh yeah, they were very extreme. They were just like, hey, dear, things like that, or even claiming that they should, the wife should help them grow her account, like just making up things just to have a conversation with the husband. Quite unfortunate. All right, coming up in a few minutes, we got sports, but in the meantime, let's get back to the music. This is Remy Boy with Disco La Bari. Let's check it out.

0: in sports.
1: Good morning, Lagos, Nigeria. Anthony the Voice right here, ready to bring you some of the big stories making the rounds across the world of sports. Where do we go? We go to the camp of the Super Falcons. Oh, my God. It is the morning after the heartbreak, more heartbreak. The Super Falcons lost the game yesterday against South Africa.
2: Of all people.
1: Bayana, 2-1. The Super Falcons had missed out on an automatic World Cup ticket after their quarterfinal defeat by Cameroon on Sunday. And, of course, the game against South Africa was a second chance. That could give the Super Falcons a potential Inter-Confederations playoff ticket. However, they were stopped in that game. Refilius Jane scoring the second, and Thembi Kalana opening the scoring for South Africa. Nigeria fought back late on in that game. Christy Uchebe scoring from the spot after Refilius Jane had handled the ball and was sent off in the last 5 minutes. But unfortunately, the Super Falcons didn't have what it take or what it took to get past South Africa. And what that means is automatically the Super Falcons are out of participating at the World Cup in Brazil 2027. In the other playoff fixture, Ghana beat Cote d'Ivoire 2-1. So as we speak, Ghana and South Africa will be going into the Inter-Confederations playoffs, hoping to consolidate and perhaps pick a ticket to be at the World Cup after the likes of Algeria, the likes of Cameroon, the likes of Morocco, and the likes of Malawi as well. Going into Sunday, we'll see the final of the Women's African Cup of Nations. That's an 8 p.m. kickoff game, Cameroon against Malawi. And 6 p.m. on Saturday, we'll see the battle for third place, Morocco up against Algeria. Now, off yesterday, the Super Falcons coach Justin Madugu has apologized to Nigerians following the team's failure to qualify for the 2027 FIFA Women's World Cup. In a post-match interview by Justin Madugu, he did say, "I have to apologize to Nigerians over our inability to make it to the World Cup. We are very sorry. It was not our intention. We came, we did the best we could, but our best was not good enough, and we're very sorry for that. And we take full responsibility for everything that happened. There can always be a next time. I am sorry." All right. There you go from Justin Madugu. Moving away from that, let's tell you some tennis stories this morning. Iga Swiatek beat Elina Rybakina in straight sets to end 11-month wait for tour title. Ben Shelton also defending his title in Montreal by victory over Brandon Nakashima in an All-Americans men's final in Montreal. For Iga Swiatek, it was a 6-2-6-3 win over Rybakina in the final of the National Bank Open in Toronto. The Polish 7th seed gained an early advantage in the first set when the world number 2 gave up a break point in back-to-back double fault. That was all the room Swiatek needed as she continued her stellar form from earlier in the tournament to race away with the opening set. Now, moving away from Canada, where we did see some big wins for Ben Shelton and Swiatek, let's go to some boxing this morning very, very quickly. The proposed heavyweight blockbuster between Anthony Joshua and Tyson Fury has run into fresh turbulence, with promoter Frank Warren admitting the fight could be postponed unless the two camps reach an agreement over its venue. Now, Frank Warren, who promotes Fury under the Queensbury banner, remains confident that the so-called Battle of Britain will still go ahead as planned in November, despite unresolved questions over where the contest will be staged. So there's a big, big, big situation, and we hope that both of them, I'm talking about Team Tyson Fury and Team Anthony Joshua, come to a breaking point and agree on where that bout will go down. Well, that's the best we can take this morning. Thank you so very much, and keep enjoying with Vanessa and Manny.

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0: Well, well, well, welcome back to the roundtable, guys. Afrobeats roundtable, that's track number one. Guys, analysis. Who wants to go first? As always, Vanessa, Velvet, Israel.
1: Ladies first.
2: I mean, anyone can go first.
3: Hey, how about you go first?
2: Okay, I think it's a pretty interesting song. I think it scores pretty highly for creativity. I was kind of upset when it first started. I'm like, no. What are you going to do with this sample? What are you going to do with this? But I mean, as the song went on and on, I'm like, okay, I don't hate it that much. I felt it was creative in a way. I liked what he did with the, if you give me, I like the chorus, and I kind of like the rap. I don't hate anything, to be honest. I just feel like it's more like a skit than a song. Like, is this really a song? Because is this sample cleared? Is this song on Spotify? Is what I want to know. Like, is this an actual release? Because this is more than interpolation. This is sampling Ganga. He sampled the song. He lifted the entire thing. So is it a real song? I don't know. I just think it's a creative skit-like music thingy. But I like it. He gets a 6 from me for creativity. That's just it. I don't particularly hate anything about it. But I can see what he's trying to do. He didn't take it too seriously. He barely even used any English. So I see the idea. So I give it a 6 for creativity.
0: 6 for creativity. Israel, you.
4: Yeah, I totally agree with Velvet. I mean, I just don't want to hear Busta Rhymes, you know, coming out and then calling this guy out on socials. But anyway, if he does, count yourself lucky, because that's like
0: free
4: to blow, you know. But then I just don't like this sampling at all. Like, I've listened to a lot of sampling, and this one is just too much. Most especially, well, let me see, this one is just bad. Why am I saying too much? Because too much can also mean something positive, you know. Because when you look at the chord progression, that melodious sound, it's more or less like, I don't know, it's like, what's this toy? It's like Lego, you know, trying to like build something on something.
3: You
4: like
3: understand.
4: You're anticipating
3: something, and then you hear him sing, and he's like, it's just like, what's happening here?
4: You just carried like a block, and you're putting it on another block. You know, there is.
2: I feel like what they tried to add to the beat didn't fit in properly. I feel like the beat is already made. They now added something on top of it. Taking on top of it. That's the cacophonous. I think I get what you're trying to say. There's something that they did to delay it. I get it. It didn't really work.
4: Too chaotic.
3: Yeah, very.
4: No.
2: They should have broken down the fourth beat and replaced what they want to replace. Not just add on top. I get what you're saying. I heard it too. Or it sounds like it's fighting with the beat in a way.
4: Yes. Or even use the one without the tan tan tan tan tan.
0: They
2: will not add their own on top.
4: Exactly. And then just make us figure it out. That would have made sense.
2: It's the production.
4: So the production is, but for the chorus, just like Velvet said, I totally agree. Chorus is good. I like the rap, even though, well, not really 100%. Because like I always say, if you're going into rap, you need to have tight punchlines. I mean, look at the likes of Udumodu Black and what's this other guy that has won round table like twice now, Michaels. Your punchlines has to be tight. I've not heard anything like that. You know, it's just all basic. So for me, it's just the production for me. The sampling is just too, it's not it. So I'll score this a 5.
0: 5?
3: All right, it's a 5 for Israel. For me, the start was really epic, but

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2: 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Luta na better medicine. 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

Rema with T on your number one hit music station. You know, I am beaming with so much excitement and so much joy. And I'm so... I'm seriously laughing because... Yeah, what they've caused with this song, the chaos that they've caused with this song on social media, it is next level stuff. Guys, so I remember like coming across Don Jazzy's video where he was talking about the fact that people were complaining that their body is not tea, so they cannot, you know, vibe to that part of the tea. This calamari tea. He said that, and now vibe to the like tiger. Bro is savage. I was leaving. I was just laughing. I was just like, what is this? But yeah, that's such a jam and a half. I recall from the first time I heard that song, it was that like Tyga that really like got me like, what is this? But after a while, after listening to the song for like a bit, I'm just like, nah, this is a masterpiece. This is a work of art. Well done, Rema. And shout out to Mavens. You know, these guys that they have, they're just exceptional guys. Ira just dropped Star Girl, the album as well. Very amazing project. Talk about the feature with Leon Thomas. Talk about the feature with Queen. The one that she had with Zayn, which is my absolute favorite. Guys, I've listened to that song like 10, 20 times. I'm not gonna, like, this is no exaggeration. I was coming and then I was listening to the song once. One after the other. I don't like skipping like the playlist because I feel like sometimes the artists know why they put the song in that order because they're trying to like pass a kind of message. So they arrange it in such a way that you listen to track one, you listen to like just listen to it the way they've just put it there so that you just have a full-on experience of the project. And I think that it's the same thing that I did with Ira Starr's album. There were songs I've heard before. I listened to them again. Like, Who's That Girl? All those songs. I listened to every single song. And then I got to the one with Zayn. Heavenly Baby. Gosh, guys, this is like, this is no cap. This song is so good. And I think that this is a message to those people who always compare people together, who compare Ira to Tyler and all of that. Like, you guys, you can see that our baby girl can actually do this as well. Like, it's not by who Sabi speak English fast or who Sabi just, she's good. That's the whole essence. So yeah, a round of applause for Ira Starr, the Star Girl. Shout out to Ira Starr for that amazing project, Star Girl, the project. Now we're back to our conversation. It's the late morning show and you're hanging out with Tifer and Ada. My name is Tifer. So let's kickstart. What's happening? Today we're doing something interesting. I've already let it out, but I would let the cat out of the bag once again. Davido has entered the chat with $1 million and he said, bring your catalog, let's battle, no beef, just for the culture. And honestly, I think that this is one of those conversations that can cause a proper Friday argument. So, we're not asking for the biggest album. We're not asking who has the most awards. We're not even asking who is currently the hottest, who is blazing, who is doing what. We're talking about hits. Now, songs that come on and the entire room suddenly becomes a choir. Songs you don't even realize you know until the DJ presses play. Songs that have survived years, crossed generations, and still get played at clubs, weddings, parties, Owambes, and everywhere in between. So if four of Nigeria's biggest hitmakers were standing in front of each other and they were standing right in front of you and they said, bring your catalog, let's go hit for hit, who are you putting your money on? So the question for the polls, who has the deepest hit catalog? Not your favorite, just your honest answer. Option A says Davido. Option B, Olamide. Option C, Wizkid. Option D, Burna Boy. And of course, we've just made sure that we're not trying to pit one artist against the other because, I mean, trying to say, because, I mean, the internet is comparing Olamide and Davido. But we've decided to bring all four of them and see, you know, who has the biggest catalog. Like, what do you mean? Now let's get to work. We have Davido right here with Jowo, are you there? Let's go. No.

Did I just catch you singing that song word for word? Yes, I did. We'll be right back. This is Mr. P with I Love You Because. And of course, when we're back, we'll play you a couple more songs from Davido to remind you, you know, so that you can have that reminder of the Baba with the hits. Who is it going to be for you? Is it Wizkid? Is it Davido? Is it Olamide? Is it Burna Boy? 090-8826-5016. Mr. P with I Love You Because.

0: finally dropped the project, so we can move on to the next person that wants to drop their album, and that's definitely Zuko. Star Life as well by Vic Tony is dropping soon. I mentioned that earlier. Wizkid, Rema, we don't know when they're going to drop theirs, but yeah, fingers crossed on that one. Ooh. Welcome back to the Late Morning Show. It's Tiffy and Ada here, your favorite duo. And of course, you know that we love great conversation. We love amazing folk. And today's Friday, as I call it. Ooh. And of course, we're talking music, something interesting happening. Davido has put $1 million. Bro, he said, oh yeah, bring your hits. Bring your catalog. Let's look at it. Let's compare it with my own. Whoever can beat me to this hit thing, I will give that person $1 million. So yeah, who do you think is beating Davido when it comes to hits, when it comes to bangers, when it comes to somebody that gives versatility, that gives songs that every now and then when you hear it, you're just like, this person dropped this song. Ooh. Just yesterday, I was on X as well. I was scrolling through and somebody posted a song that Davido did. I've forgotten the title of that song. And people were like, see, forget always, because Davido used to smile and talk on the profile like the way he's doing. Ooh. That guy has created bangers. And the person was like, just imagine this particular song. If he drops it today, it's still going to be a hit. It's still going to be a banger. Ooh. And to be honest, I agree with a lot of songs from Davido as well. But yeah, I think that he's not joking. I said it before. I don't think that he's joking when he's talking about hits and people not coming close to him. But I feel like there are still people who can come close to him and who can still beat him to it. And that's why we're pulling in on the conversation today. The question is, who has the deepest hit catalog? Not your favorite, your honest answer, because I can see some of you saying, Wiz for me, oh, it's always Davido for me, it's always Burna Boy for me. No, we're not talking of that. We know that they are your fave. We cannot snatch them from being your, we cannot say that you should not continue to be their fave, or you should stop being their fave. We're not saying that. We're just saying that be honest with yourself when it comes to hits. I said it before that I listen to Burna Boy a lot, I listen to Davido a lot, Wizkid, in fact a lot of people, so I'm not gonna lie, I listen to a lot of songs. But when it comes to bangers, I was thinking about it. That was why I said, I don't think Davido is joking when he said this, because he must have truly introspected and said, I guess songs, oh. And that's the reason why I can make that bold statement and just give $1 million away. Do you know what $1 million is? Do you know what? I mean, he has the money. He has the funds. We're not going to lie about that. But at the end of the day, that's still a lot of money. Even the biggest of the biggest of artists, if they win this particular round, they're going to collect their $1 million. It's not a playing thing. If that promotion is going to do promotion, if they want that person, make the money, just enter their account. They would definitely collect it. So what are we saying? It's a lot of money. So option A says Davido. Option B says Olamide. Option C says Wizkid. Option D says Burna Boy. The phone line 090-8826-5016. We've played you a couple songs from Davido. It's about time for us to play from Olamide. And this one is called First of All.
1: Dale, if you say I make a fool, I don't send. I

0: Are you a learner?
1: Are you a learner? Well, I told you guys that you'd have to forgive me. I'll be a DJ today. So real quick, we're going to play Motigbano by Olamide Steele.

All right, that's Olamide right there with Motik Bano, your number one hit music station. You're wondering what's happening? Why are you hearing such an old song? Well, it's not very old. I mean, we're your number one hit music station. But yeah, we're asking you on the polls this morning, who do you think is the biggest hit maker? Like the person that you check their catalog and you're like, oh my gosh, all the songs, she just a sabi dem de go. Who is this person for you? And as I said, 1 million bucks is on ground for these. Davido promised that to whoever is going to beat him to it. So who do you think is going to beat him to it? Well, we're moving on to Wizkid. This is Juru.

right there with a very timeless song as well, Pakuruma. And we're moving on to Burna Boy right now. I want to make sure I play everything for you right now before we move on to listening to your voice note and other activities on the show. But yeah, this one is Burna Boy, Odogwu.

0: 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Who is winning? Who is leading for you? Well, the phone line is open. Send your voice note. We'll be right back. When the waters are deep,
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0: Raw and Unfiltered, the project by Ruga, that is where you'd find the song All Die Na Die. Baba has committed himself to some kind of things that we don't even know about yet, because which one is All Die Na Die now, Rema? Am I coming for you to love? Anyways, welcome back. It's the Late Morning Show. You're hanging out with Tiffy and Ada. The final lap of the show. Super excited. The conversation has been interesting. We're talking hits. We're talking who is the leading vibe when it comes to hits. Who is leading the polls when it comes to hits? Who is that person that you know that there is nowhere you go to? Whether it is their Damiduro, whether it is their Holla at Your Boy, whether, any song at all that they play at a party, you're just gonna enjoy it. Ooh. You know that you're going to remember it. You know you're going to sing the songs word for word. Ooh. You know that they just have this thing when it comes to hits. They are just the Baba, the Odogwu of hits. And that's what we're asking you on the polls today. Ooh. And so we'll be playing your voice notes now. Let's see what you guys have to say.
1: Happy weekend, first of all. Happy weekend.
0: Happy weekend.
1: They're all good. They are all greatest of all time. We'll go with option B. Even all of them, they said Bado and Baba. Bado have a couple of songs that were just, okay, come and take this. Come and take this. Even as Shake said, he likes to record when Olamide is around in the studio. Bado, they single. Bado have a lot of hits. Be Davido now. Davido now king. All of them are. But let's, may I be, even right now, I'll be Davido fan. But Bado, Olamide has a lot of hits. And if Olamide comes and drop music today, or Olamide feature somebody, go and check it very well. You know when ticket ODP low wine or so now Bado, forget about the $1 million. Now Bado, Olamide has back. The video just come now. Most of all those music, they now give, they give Papa. Now write the right hand to Papa. Olamide go sit down, give you full album.
0: You get mine. Like, so the video just come.
1: Bado, let them give the video mic. Give Bado mic. Sing and rap. Bado get it too. So I'll go with option B.
0: All right, I hear you. Thank you so much. We have Chidozie here. It says, good morning, beautiful ladies. Tango this Friday, Tifana Da. It will go for option D, which is Burna Boy. Yeah, that's Burna Boy, yeah? Chidozie from Lekki. Thank you. We also have Itunu here. She says, hi, Tifana Da. Wizkid, he's my own hit maker. His songs wakes brain cells from my fave, Don't Dull Till Date. And she came back when I said that this is not a matter of this is your fave. This is a matter of be honest with yourself. Who they give Bedu pass? And she said, well, if it's mostly about hits, it's Davido. Let's give him the crown. And that's Itunu. Thank you so much, Itunu, for realizing and coming back and saying, oh, you know what? I am going to just say the truth, okay? I can see some of you calling. A voice note that you need to send, okay? You don't have to call. Just send a voice note to the WhatsApp line. And we have IndubC. IndubC, he says Wheezy, of course. Then Burna, IndubC. Why are you now thinking after you send that to me? Why were you thinking that?
2: 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Good morning.
0: Good morning.
2: From Benue State. For the choice of artists, you said that both. I think the artist that wins my vote among them is Davido. Davido has the greatest hit in the catalog among the artists that you mentioned above.
0: Okay, thank you.
3: This is Lawa Tinidan from Ijebu-Ode, Ogun State. I will still vote for Olamide. Olamide.
0: All right, thank you so much. Good morning, ladies. I'm Victor from Surulere. It's always King of Afrobeats, Wizkid. Even Olamide said he's the greatest. Okay, I will say that you said that, but of course, evidence they always do. No worry. But yeah, thank you so much for contributing to the radio's biggest entertainment poll of today. And very quickly, we'll be moving on to the new songs that dropped today. We have a couple new songs today. We have Star Girl album by Ira Star. We have 22 by Komi. We have Tension album by Friday as well. It's out. We have Happy Song by Bella Schmoda. Also, Excellent by Buff. You guys heard Buff on the media show with Kemi Smalls and Brownish the other day, yeah? Ion, the guy that you see online, you know. Yeah, he just dropped Excellent. And I was saying something the other time. I listened to the song, and to be honest, this is the first time he's not going to be using some like military sound guy. And he sounded so good on like a normal Afrobeats sound, like with this Ion kind of vibe. Like, no, me, then it, you know, and then he was singing it on an Afrobeat, bit. And I was just like, oh my gosh, this is so nice. Shout out to Buff. And of course, you can listen to Famous Pluto as well. He has this new song, Fast and Furious. Fast and Furious is the title of the song. Now, very quickly, let's do our cool music find, shall we? Who is on the list today? The person is Noonday. Even though I'm asking Brown to please check for Noonday for me, so that we can play one of his songs, okay? Yeah, the artist is Noonday. Noonday, also known as Noon, is a Nigerian Afropop singer and songwriter, a graduate of Peter King's College of Music. He taps his songwriting inspiration from his exposure to diverse genres of music and soaking up elements from pop, R&B, soul, and Afrobeats. And he's signed to Chocolate City. He's been signed to Chocolate City since 2022. And his breakout hit, Brunch, catapulted him into the spotlight, followed by the heart-wrenching sophomore single, Hillary. Now, Not Noon has featured on songs by peers, his peers in Chocolate City, like Black Bones, and has the ability to create wonderful music everyone connects to effortlessly. And in 2024, he launched his Noon at Noon, a weekly music series, and offers fans exclusive freestyles from him. Ladies and gentlemen, we have Noon Dave as our artist of the day. And of course, we will be playing you his song. In case you don't know what Cool Music Find is, we spotlight artists that are doing great music, but of course, they're not very out there. You don't know so much about them. Of course, we would be spotlighting them. And this is Noon Dave with Hillary.

0: Afternoon, Dave, right there with Hillary. That song is definitely a very sweet song. And Ron was just muttering right beside me. He said, Hillary must have shown Noon Dave Shege, because this one way Noon Dave sing, and then he's so bold about calling Hillary. Very funny, yeah. Brown, what do you want to say about this now?
1: No. I was just saying that Noon Dave has a way of, you know, kind of passing his emotion through his voice. Mm. And you're going to see that the way Hillary do and really touch
0: him. He
1: say, Hillary, wait. He just, they cry. The babe, if I was a babe, I would be cracking up.
0: I mean, you must have seen your handiwork. I would be like, I did it. Well, Brown, what should we be expecting from you guys? You guys are coming on shortly. The Mini Show.
1: You know, it's about to be absolutely lit. Kemi Smalls has been on X, showing that she's biased in this music industry. She's been shouting, mobster.
0: If you do anyhow, you will collect.
1: So I'm going to be calling Kemi Smalls out for being biased in the music, but like, it's great music.
0: Fantastic.
1: 100%. So we're going to be talking about that. New music, new movies, everything in between, sports gist. You know how we do it on the show. Plus, we're giving away 10,000 naira. Yesterday, I tried to make the question more difficult, but somebody still got it. So I'm sad. So I'll make it harder today.
0: that's evil.
1: Yes.
0: You're sad, okay?
1: Yes.
0: You don't want to give them. Just because I say I don't want to give you
1: money. I don't
0: want to
1: give you money.
0: Okay, you guys have heard Brown. But yeah, nonetheless, you guys must beat him to it. Join Kemi Smalls and Brownish.
1: Yes.
0: Very shortly, by 12 now, they will be coming on with the media show. Thank you so much for staying with us throughout the week. We truly appreciate you. We always say that without you guys, where are we going to be?
1: Nowhere interesting, that's for sure.
0: Nowhere, absolutely. We love being here. Thank you so much for staying with us. My name is Tife, and of course, it's the late morning show with Tife and Ada. Expect the both of us next week. We're gonna come blazing and giving you all of the vibe and all of the energy that you need. We're back to the music, and this one is Cardi B with such a nice song to end the show. Somebody show power.

0: 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Truly, we've come a long way together. Cheers to the next.
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My name is Brownish and I'm your radio tackle, and this is the Midday Show with Kemi Smalls and Brownish. And we've got a lot on our plate for today. You already know it's Friday. Yes, yes, yes. So welcome officially to the Midday Show with Kemi Smalls and Brownish. The weekend is now here. I am so excited. I'm sorry, I love my job, but I can't wait to be done with work today so I can go home and crash. But in the meantime, how are you guys doing? All right, tell me, and more importantly, what have you got planned for this weekend? Are we outside? Are we traveling? Are we sleeping? Are we pretending we're going to rest and somehow ending up outside every single day, which is probably what's going to happen to me? Well, you already know what today means. You know what Friday means. It's New Music Friday. We've got all the new music, all the releases, all the juice coming your way very soon. And of course, it's also New Movie Friday. So we've got what's hitting the cinemas and what you should be watching this weekend. And don't forget, game time's at 1 p.m. Somebody's walking away with 10,000 naira cash. Cha-ching! So stay locked in because today is about to be fun. But wait, what's that sound? It's Stargirl Day! Yes, I'm going to, by the time Kemi comes into the studio, I'm going to be trolling her because she has been spazzing on social media all over. Iristar's new era is officially here and we've got plenty to say about it, all right? So we're going to get into Stargirl, the music, the features, the vibes, all of it. But first, don't go anywhere because we'll be right back. We've got great music coming your way. Also, somebody who's dropped an album very recently is David O with Already Fallen. Don't touch that dial.

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0: 6. Are you ready?
1: Yeah, yeah.
0: It's game time. Okay, so what is the poem today, Bram?
1: All right, so picture this. A place where emerald peaks rise from the sea and ancient forests guard their mystery. Coco once made this island proud, while volcanic giants shaped the land. Two islands lost, where few winds roam. A hidden jewel the Atlantic calls home. So, dear listener, where in the world are we?
0: All right, let's have it one more time.
1: All right, so picture this. A place where emerald peaks rise from the sea and ancient forests guard their mystery. Coco once made this land grand, while volcanic giants shaped the land. Two islands lost, where few winds roam. A hidden jewel the Atlantic calls home. So, dear listener, where in the world are we?
0: Dear listener, where in the world are we? What's the WhatsApp?
1: 0908-826-5016. That's 0908-826-5016.
0: Okay, so remember, WhatsApp was saying you got to do it quickly. You got to be sharp. Where in the world are we? All right, 0908-826-5016. All right, so hit us up, Brown. I feel like you should take it one time again.
1: Okay, so here it is. Picture this, a place where emerald peaks rise from the sea and ancient forests guard their mystery. Coco once made this island grand, while volcanic giants shaped the land. Two islands lost where few winds roam. A hidden jewel the Atlantic calls home. So, dear listener,
0: where in the world are we? A hidden jewel the Atlantic calls home. All right, so while you're trying to figure that out, let's get back to the music. This is Cardi B, and this one's called Aha.

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0: and swan, so I get it already, let you know what I want.
1: If we did a midnight call, would you pick up or would you let me wait till the morning?
0: I can tell a thing all you want, so I'm pretty much free.

0: Kalani and Usher on that one. Waste My Time right here on the Midday Show. Kemi Smalls and Brownish hanging out with you. And of course, it is game time on the show as well. We're playing Mystery Destination. We have 10,000 air for you. If you can let us know where in the world we are. We have some messages coming in. And Brownie's going to run through the hints, the clues, the poem one more time. And then we'll get to the messages,
1: yes,
0: right?
1: So here is the poem. So picture this. Where Emerald Peaks. Picture this. A place where Emerald Peaks rise from the sun. And ancient forests guard their mystery. Cocoa once made this island grand, while volcanic giants shaped the land. Two islands lost where few winds roam. A hidden jewel, the Atlantic calls home. So, dear listener, where in the world are we?
0: Dear listener, where in the world are we? So, what are our messages?
1: Yes, so we've got Toby from Ogun State who says we are in Colombia. When we're not Lagata. okay, so we've got David from Awiaya who says we are at the Canary Islands. We've got Jamie from Ikorodu who says we're in Sao Tome and Principe. Tumishe from Agbara says the answer is Sao Tome and Principe. We've got Grandson who says the answer is Japan. We've got Kayode from Ikorodu again who says the answer is Sao Tome and Principe. This person just says hi, we're in Sao Tome and Principe. He doesn't add their name. Chidozi from Lekki says we are in Brazil. We've got Samuel from Shangoteru who says the Canary Islands, as he expatiates. We've got Adura who says, and the answer is Regal Island. And then we've got Juliet from Aja who says, good afternoon, Kemi Smalls and Brownish. This is Juliet from Aja. The place is Sao Tome and Principe. We've also got this person didn't really add their name. They just said, good afternoon. The answer is Sao Tome and Principe, two volcanic islands in the Gulf of Guinea off the west coast of Central Africa. And then they came back and said that their name is Annabelle from Lagos. And then we've got this message who says, the mystery destination is Sao Tome and Principe. They didn't add their name to that. Yes. But I think they sent a voice note.
0: Okay.
1: As well. Should we take that?
0: Let's have our fingers crossed that this voice note is worthy of the
1: played.
0: Online airwaves.
1: Okay.
2: Good afternoon, Mr. Brownish and Kemi Smalls.
0: Okay.
2: It's Lizzie tuning in from the city of Kano. Show today. And locked and ready for you guys' vibe.
0: Okay, thank you, Lizzie.
1: It worked out.
0: All right, so when we get back, we're going to let you know who our winner is. Okay, if you still can send your messages, you never know. 0908-826-5016. This is Remy Boy, and this one's called T.

0: David Doe, number 11 on that one with Gimme That Tin right here on the Midday Show with Kemi Smalls and Brownish.
1: Yeah, yeah.
0: TGIF Way on the show. Mm-hmm. And we're about to find out who our winner is from Game Time. We gave you a poem and we said you need to guess where in the world we are using that poem. And a lot of you sent a couple of very interesting answers, but now we find out who our winner is.
1: Yes, yes. Jamie from Ikorodu.
0: Hey, yes, Jamie, yes. From Ikorodu, congratulations to you.
1: Yes, yes.
2: He said, the answer is, by the way, the answer is Sao Tome and Principe. That's exactly where we are.
0: And a lot of people got it right.
2: Yes, yes, yes, yes, yes. Because, like, I kind of tried to throw them off. I said that, oh, yesterday's own was so difficult, but somebody still got it. But I'm going to make today's own very, very difficult, so nobody will get it. So I was kind of hoping that it would throw them off. And then I made it an island as well, because there are a few islands on the Atlantic. But a lot of people actually got it, so I'm proud of you guys.
0: Proud of you guys. Congratulations to you. Please send your details so that we can drop your bar for you.
2: Straight up.
0: Feeding weekend. The weekend is about to be lit. You're starting off with a great start. I wish somebody gave me money to start the weekend. Man.
2: Me too.
0: Yes, this is a hint, guys. Wink, wink, wink, wink.
2: I love that.
0: Send some funds our way. We would be very grateful for it. All right, so what do we want to go play? Let's go play No Level by Ladipo and Pastor Liu for this Friday.

0: Vegas. Are you ready? The craziest and hottest of them all is back. It's Akpororo versus Akpororo. 10th year anniversary. 40 and crazy.
1: Thank you, Papa, for every battle you know we know.
0: 10 years of laughter, 10 years of madness, and now at 40, Akpororo is going even crazier. Featuring AY, Deathstalker, Kenny Black, MC Monica, Freemouth, Godons, Alibaba, and lots more. On the whistle still is DJ Caesar.

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0: 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You're hanging out with Kemi Smalls and Brownish TGIF on the show. We are almost out of the studio to begin our own TGIF.
1: Facts.
0: We are almost out of the studio to begin our own TGIF. But not before we tell you, you need to go check out some movies currently showing at the cinemas. It's also New Movie Friday. The End of Oak Street is officially in cinemas today. It's Anne Hathaway and Ewan McGregor. It's about some parents whose neighborhood is suddenly ripped out of its normal surroundings. And then they're now transported to a mysterious prehistoric world. I mean, a world filled with dinosaurs, right? So now they have to stick together and figure out how to deal with these dinosaurs and survive and get home. So the early reviews are calling it a surprisingly fun dinosaur adventure. So if you like one of those, and of course they love Anne Hathaway's performance in it, I'm looking forward to watching that. So that would be our recommendation for you to check out this weekend or at the cinemas. Today in sports, Brown, what is happening? The Super Falcons will not be at the 2027 FIFA World Cup.
1: Unfortunately.
0: I mean, isn't this like the first time we're both not going to be at the World Cup?
1: Yeah, I think this is the first time that the women are not even going to be at the World Cup, right?
0: No!
1: It's been a huge week in football. First, PSG managed to beat Villa to get the Super Cup, second time consecutively, but the Super Falcons will not be at the 2027 FIFA Women's World Cup. They lost 2-1 to South Africa in the African playoff. And it's the first time that they're not going to be at the Women's World Cup since the tournament began in 1991. Alright, so the Falcons' WAFCON campaign had already taken a dramatic turn when they lost 1-0 to Cameroon in the quarterfinals, which means that they missed out on automatic qualification. Alright, and then this is where it gets even more painful because the Super Eagles also failed to qualify for the 2026 Men's World Cup. So Nigeria will now have neither its men's nor women's senior national team at the upcoming World Cups, which is very sad, if I'm being very honest.
0: It's very sad. That's not fair. But I guess it is what it is.
1: Somebody's got to lose their job.
0: We do this better next time. Mm-hmm. Thank you so much for hanging with us on the show. We'll be back with you same time on Monday. Don't forget, it's Star Girl Day. So make sure that you're streaming. And let's have a great time with all the new music that dropped, so that when we get back on Monday, we can talk about it extensively. Okay? Mm-hmm. Remember to follow us everywhere at Cool FM Nigeria on X, Cool FM Lagos on Insta, Cool FM 969 TikTok, Cool FM everywhere. 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
1: And you can follow me at brownish.xo, BROWNISH.xo.
0: Mm-hmm. And make sure you're tapped into everything that we're doing online. Have a fantastic weekend. We love you. We love you. We love you. Congratulations to our winner today,
1: Oyemaladu.
0: Says bye, guys. Bye to you, Oyemaladu. Have a good weekend. We love you.
1: I have.
0: This is Iris Star and Redma. This one, who's that girl?

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2: 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I'm Adeife Adeniran and this is your news update. If you want to have a say on how state police will be run in the country, you have until 5 p.m. on August 21st to make your submission. The federal government has extended the deadline from yesterday, Thursday, to Friday, August 21st at 5 p.m. President Tinubu's Chief of Staff, Femi Gbajabiamila, who led the working group in charge of drafting the bill, has urged individuals, organizations, and institutions to seize the, quote, adequate opportunity to make well-considered contributions into the proposed legislation. On to other news, claims that South Africa sent a bill to Nigeria for the deportation and the repatriation of our citizens were false, according to the federal government. There were reports that the Cyril Ramaphosa-led nation has sent an $18 million bill to Nigeria, Malawi, and Ethiopia for their repatriation efforts. But the spokesman for Nigeria's foreign ministry says that the government had not received any such document. And finally, outside Nigeria, peace talks between the United States and Iran have effectively stalled, with the two sides throwing sharp accusations about who will control the Strait of Hormuz. The only substantive negotiations are between Iran and Oman over the traffic lanes that will resume commercial shipping. But Pakistan is working separately with Iran and the U.S. to bring them back to broader negotiation tables. And there you have it. That is the news update on 96.9 Cool FM. I'm Adeife Adeniran. More hit music coming right up.

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Lord, and if ever I touch a portion of they fender, ooh, beep, beep, I'm on your bum. Hope my hands can make you talk like a Muppet, baby. I'm feeling so Kermit, all I need is a permit. If I leave, promise me you'll return it and meet me mid-L. See what I did there? Can't no regular do that. It shouldn't be hard for you to conclude that you wanna proceed to leave with me and get your blue back. Oops, I meant back blue out, no domestic. Flow's perfected, ain't hard to connect with.